0: I am R&B shit.
1: Yo, Fernando, for Waka Flair, none. Mr. Good Facts, only.
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Glass cup, you can ask if I fuck. 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

0: Gisteren was de hell of a night, maar ze heeft niks verteld. Shawty kende codes, don't kiss and tell.
1: Yes, and then we went to that club, and that club was super bacana.
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